finding, yeah. 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

0: What was that edgier one that we played that last practice? 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
0: Could have been because it devolved into that. 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
2: Yes, Dad.
1: Boy, you guys sound really damn depressed out there.
2: Make a joyful noise.
1: Come on, here we go. 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
1: Woo! 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I hope you guys like to dance because this is some really good dance music you're about to hear. 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How'd that happen? Hey, let me introduce you to Ishidubi and Masagana.

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So let us all stand in the likeness of God. 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

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Yeah, big up Ishi Doobie and his dad, Mark and Mom. Yeah, the fire department. 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

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B-I-B-B-L-E, you know? 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Yeah? That's your instructions for reading. 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

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This one is called Empress, because we know how valuable you are. Run, Tinks, my band.

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Yes. Are y'all feeling the music? Make a joyful noise if you're feeling the music. Run things, stand firm.

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And I know we're having a wonderful time, but we got to give some of that to the rest of the world. You know what I'm saying? Right now, tough things are going on in Afghanistan, in Iraq, in India, and down in Lebanon and Israel. So let's send them some peace and some love, because we got enough of that. Run things, Masagana!

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On guest vocals earlier, we had Windstrong. Make some noise for Windstrong. On the keyboard,

0: That was a
1: yeah. 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
0: That was an older song. Now it's getting a little older.
1: Yeah, yo.
0: Not one of our brand newest tunes. Yo. Thank you all very much.
1: Nice vibes tonight.
0: It's nice to be here.
1: Let's run that Drifters track. Yes, yes. Yes, yes, y'all. It's Friday night. I didn't know if y'all noticed.
0: It's Friday night. We're gonna get our little party on. We playing some music. We.

0: wiggle it from the flick of my wrist to make a jump and twist, as I would say, boom, yo.
1: Yeah.
0: And she do be pon them kiss again, boy. Well, Babylon, we out. Yeah, feels so nice. You got to do the same thing twice, as I would say.

0: Yes, my name is Ishi Doobie. Thank you so much. Juice, make some noise for the musicians.
1: Sounds so sweet. Enough respect.
0: Yes, bless up.
1: Give it up for the man they call Ishi over there. Vocalist extraordinaire. Yes.
2: Yeah,
1: all
2: Ishi
1: right.
2: Doobie in the
1: place. If you didn't know, now you know. With
2: Ishi,
1: the Juice Crew.
2: Ishi Doobie in the place.
1: My name is Mo Chill. They call him Gideon. They call this man here on the percussion. We call him Scott. Scott, the not dreadlock. We call him King Froggy on the bass. Make some noise. I don't hear y'all clapping. Make some noise. All right, the man behind the kit. We call him Jay Bird. Guitar right here. Guitar. We got massive dreadlock on the guitar. Make some noise for him. On the keyboards over here, we got the man they call K-Star. Everybody say K-Star.
2: K-Star.
1: Say K-Star.
2: K-Star.
1: We love you. Yeah, he needs that extra reinforcement. Huh? He really does. All right, Master Gas, yo.

0: acting like you do. But do you really know me? Cause I'm an ace to the U. MC. Yeah. Thanks, y'all. Hey, ladies, make some noise. Killer Clay over here on the vocals. Rebel.
1: Let's cut the time in half.

0: talk like. Jay Bird didn't let it go. He was on it. Like, he was all, I know that shit.
1: Is that the baseline?
0: Yeah. What's that? Change this. Don't. What is that? What is that, K-Star? Could you help me out?
1: Second turnaround, so like... Can you go that low?
2: It's kind of hard with that advice, but...
0: Could you help me out? What is that called?
1: So, it's a song that I wrote back in like 97. That...
0: Why does it sound like something else?
2: Is there any more left in here?
0: It's fresh.
2: All right.
0: I don't know if you had the lighter or what.
2: No, I'm good.

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So keep your center. Keep your center. Keep your center. Keep your center. 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Keep your center. 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
2: Yo, quickly, we got one more song for you. Thank you very much for coming.
3: Yeah, he gets that a lot.

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Get the party started. We exit launching. Just to make it happen. Yo, we get it started. We exit launching. Yeah. Come and make it happen. Get it started. We little I know it's hard to respond to that. I know. Yeah. 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
0: This one is dedicated to all the women in the audience. 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So run, Ting Tutes.
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1: That was sick.
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2: Could go off that beat.
3: It grows on you. It grows on you.
1: Hey, what's that red light down there, Creaky?
2: Which one?
1: Does that mean we're recording?
2: Yeah.
1: All right.
2: Rock off.
3: He's all, huh? What?
1: Yeah, it's barley wine.
2: That's my penis.
1: It's the shits.
0: He's all, my bro, man. I'm gonna have some of that.

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0: 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That's awesome. 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For Reggae on the River, that's what I think of when I hear
1: this. I think they just wait on us to do this.
0: What is it going to be?
1: Chronic.

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1: Bird, when you're ready, I'm set. Yeah. 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
2: That's right.

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2: This keyboard's
0: though.
2: Down right here. You can kill it. It's
0: one,
2: right,
0: one thing at a time. 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

0: 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Yeah. Big up to the Six Rivers. Six Rivers management. 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
1: As we continue.

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1: Bring the next one. All
0: right. Oh. Yeah. Thanks, y'all. All right.
1: Thank you very much.
0: What's that? That opening groove.
1: This is called the Baltimore Runner.

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1: Yeah. 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
1: I just like this rhythm.
0: Chin it, I would say. 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

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How y'all feeling? 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
2: 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Herbal women. 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Yeah, mix me down. Lord have mercy. Lord have mercy. Herbal women smoke and get me weak in a bit lean. But from me to little me to stop. Babylon can't touch me, I agree. Just buzz another split, please.
0: Yes.
2: Yeah, I'm to be the voice in one. Ishi, want to big him up every time. Yeah. Lord, yes, the birds upon the rhythm and the. Once again, God, burn my heart, cleanse my mind with me knowledge. Now go with rolling, no Babylon college. 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
0: Do it, man.
2: Because herb when me smoke, I get me waking up me. Please, but from me to listen, me to start. Please, Babylon can't touch me, I agree. Trees. Hold on, hold on. Stop. Thank you. Thank you. Surprise!
0: Yes.
2: Yeah, next rhythm. I want to big up my man EC for coming up on that one.
0: Like that.
2: Wonderful. We love him. Big him up.
0: Yeah. Give him some love, y'all. Damn, he hit that one note. I was like, wow. Yo, here we go. Here we go. Here we go.

0: murder. Yeah, 2005.
1: Shoot that. Almost 2006.
0: I like it. That's right. That's
1: yo,
0: right.
1: Yo. Check it out, yo.

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1: Get a freestyle, get a freestyle. 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This a freestyle. Oh shit, call me by C5.
0: Shoot that.
1: That's alright.

0: Hey, thank you all, but yo,
1: that's
0: hey,
1: right.
0: Check it out. That was a nice tune. I just, you know, I love singing for the girls, but I want everyone to know tonight
1: what?
0: It's more of a spirit of unity.
1: That's right.
0: Not just for the girls, for everybody. Thank you all for coming out. We love to see everyone. This is the Juice, y'all probably know. Next tune. Thank you all. Seriously though, we have a lot of music to play for y'all tonight. We love to see everyone
1: That's
0: out.
1: That's right.
0: This one is Basement Groovin'. Thank you.
2: He doesn't strum any part in there.
3: Oh, really?
2: So he's just playing the phrases that I wrote to the tune in there.
3: All right, you know the bridge.
1: So you see how this is going, right? We just want to make you dance, make you jump, make you scream. Let's do this one, Aftermath Groove.
3: Yeah.

0: is elevate, elevate, elevate, elevate.
1: More time, yeah.
0: Chronic, chronic, chronic. Everybody knows the chronic rhythm. We only got a couple more for y'all. They're gonna kick us out. So we're gonna just keep it moving, y'all.
2: That's been an international song, yeah? Yo, no.
0: That's nice.
2: Thank y'all for coming out, for reals. Thank you. And we are gonna run Tony Dixon. Hold on. Stop the song. Bring him out again. Run the country boy. Run the mad soul rhythm. Run the mad soul rhythm. We got the country boy himself here tonight, Tony Dixon.

don't wanna be no victim. We realized long ago that we're just a victim of the system that's designed to oppress. Ay. Ain't nothing more, ain't nothing less. Y'all, enough is enough. On that wicked Babylon system, y'all, Babylon system. We said enough is enough. On that wicked Babylon system. You know.

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Yo. 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Hey, yo. What are the people say? We lost what the people need. People coming, no more people breed. But you know, what is that for? We shoot it out here for the people indeed. Well, why them talking to higher low places? You know, it's all about the pants. Hey, it's all about my pants. The pants too tight, you know. Hey,

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All about how you think about it. And if you think it's the shit. It's all about how you think about it. And if you think it's the shit. It's all about how you think about it. And if you think it's the shit. But it's not the shit. And it's legit.

music is in the building, y'all. Please take 10 steps forward. We're ready to rock the place. Warm it up for the Twinkle Brothers, them, and alongside Della Grant, y'all. Big respect. This next tune is called Reggae Music.

Yes, yes. Yes. And when you pass through my lion camp, you have to remember this. A pure niceness has gone. Yeah. Yes, pure good people we will surround ourselves with, and pure good herb we are smoking on my lion camp. Massacre, now do you ready?

0: me now.
1: Yeah, tell me she do better.
0: Say the truth and write an open life and style.
2: Come on, style. Come again, come again.
1: Masagana. I don't know, say, is she do better? Longside.

Rod dealing the ideas. Big respect, y'all. 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High Art Productions in the building, y'all. 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Yes. This next one is called Kitty and Soldiers. It's a combination with my brethren Winstrong, but he couldn't make it, so I'ma hold it down.

called Gideon Soldiers. Big respect to each and every one of you. Bless it, bless it, bless it. Yes! I want to hear the voices of everybody who's ready to have a wonderful time tonight with the Trinkle Brothers. All right, we're just warming it up. And without further ado, this one is dedicated to the empresses in the building. All empresses, wave your hand. Yeah. Okay.

Yo, make some noise for the mighty, mighty Masagana band, y'all.

Oh yeah, for sing love song. This next tune is a tune produced by the Keezy, K-Star, Kariki Delaney. An old school tune. Anybody who remembers Macageddon will remember this tune. Yeah, Resurrected. Big tune.

0: Yeah.
1: Jah bless my heart with a meditation, so he.

We got one more tune for y'all right now. Yeah, before we bring on the legendary, the mighty, the inspiring Twinkle Brothers and Della Grant, y'all. These people have been an inspiration to me from since I was a little kid and I had my own CD player. They play the tunes called Since I Throw the Comb Away, Faith Can Move Mountains, enough wicked other tunes. So get ready, y'all. Before we leave, I want to leave you with a message of unification. Yes, the word unity is thrown around a lot, but it really means what we got going on here right now. A bunch of people coming together for one cause. So that means to leave your ego at the door and to be ready to embrace your brothers. So let's do this. Unification.

ladies and gentlemen, stick around. 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

0: You better ask her, I'm telling you. 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
1: Here we go. 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

Thanks, y'all. Thanks, y'all. All right, this next track we call New World Order. I swear to God, this is gonna make it on the radio one day. And you guys can say, you heard it at Homebrews. 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But check it out, check it out, check it out. New World Order, NWO.

shit. 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

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Are y'all? You guys hang. 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Okay. 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

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Like I said, check that one out. That's a new one. It's a new one. Instant classic. You heard. What do we got? All right. We gonna keep the vibe just like ha ha ha ha. You know, like a machine gun. That's kind of like how we view music. Just like. This next one's called Step Ahead.

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We can rock a party. We can rock a party. We can rock a party. We can rock a party. We can rock a party. We can rock a party. We can rock a party. We can rock a party. 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We can rock a party. 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

I need a witness. They're telling us we only got a few more for y'all. Thanks for coming out and vibing with us tonight. It's the juice, see what I'm saying? This next one is another new one. Check it out. For all you hardcore Juice fans out there.

bang the cut. 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That's our philosophy. Bang the cut. 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We gonna keep this thing just like, I can't stop. We just gonna try to squeeze as many in as we can, you know, until they just say, bang your ass out of here. All right? This next one we call Mash the Gas. Mash the Gas.

band real quick? Y'all want to meet the band real quick?

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I love y'all. You guys are hyped. The hypest crowd we had here at Humbrews. Give yourself a big hand round of applause right now. Give yourself a big round of applause. Big up yourself for coming out. All right. This one's called Put Me On. I know I haven't been explaining a lot of songs tonight, and I'm not gonna explain this one either. But just make your own, make your own decision on it.

0: What's the last track?
1: Hey, check this out. You know what we say? We say more time, right? We never say goodbye. We say more time. We got one more track for y'all. One more track. One more time. You know what I mean? More time.

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I'm serious. All right, they tricked me. They tricked me. They said, this next one is really our last one. I'm serious. Don't hate.

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It's all about. It's just a little. Just

0: reggae band after all. 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
1: Yeah, yeah, yeah, yeah.
0: We want to bring up to the stage the one Ishi Dubé. Once again, break it out for this man.
2: Yes. Reggae music, people. How you feeling?

0: 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You got a lighter?
1: I do.
0: I can't see a goddamn thing. Goddamn thing. Goddamn thing. You know.
1: Little pants up there, homie. Chan on the mic, what's up? You giving me, were you hooking up the mic? Is that the cordless for me? Is Gideon coming? Did you talk to him?
0: He said he was coming.
1: All right, well, shit. I have a mic too if we need another one.
0: Thanks,
1: man, for doing that.

0: 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What? That's right. I like that.
1: Could you dance with
0: money? Let me express myself up in here, yo. 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

0: ass right there. 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That's a wicked rhythm right there, for real. Do we have that on recording? Did you record that? Oh man, I want to get a little of that on recording. It's been going. That's fat. That is hot right there, for real.
1: Too loud.
0: I like that too. That little. That shit is bad, dude. For real. For real.
1: Yeah.
0: That's like totally different than anything we ever have done before. I mean, recorded and done multiple times. I think anyway. I love that shit. That shit's hot.

0: Thanks, y'all. 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Shit. That was fun. Y'all fun tonight.
1: Thank you very much. Cool, so that's just recording right there. It'll be fun.
0: Okay.
2: Get that from me.

0: procedure and she needs some air right now. If anybody is qualified to get Dolphin help right now, go over there. She's over there on the ground and she needs help. Okay?
1: Sorry, you guys. No.
0: I don't know. We're over there. We just saw her fall. We're like, what's the thing? And fucking, we're over there. She's choking her. And that's not cool. So it's kind of scary.
1: Is anyone on the call?
2: Go ahead and call. You can't hurt to call twice.
1: Call it right now.
2: Here, just crack this one, just in case I got the other one in my pocket.
1: So you can crack this Delvin out during this instrumental.
2: Okay, all right.
1: We got two more.
2: Sound check ones like?
1: We got two more songs.
2: Instrumentals?
1: Yeah.
2: Okay. Yeah, just let me know if I'm like overdoing it, you know, I don't want to overdo it, you know?
1: Okay. Thank you.
3: Taylor.

Okay, people, ready to do the reggae music thing, as I would tell you, say, Masagana.

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Yeah, yeah, yes, people. It's all about.

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Yeah. Yeah.

Yes, yes, yes. Give thanks and praise every time, as I would tell you, say. This one is called prayer, and it tells you, even if only for a moment, let your soul be free.

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Yeah. Yes, big respect to Captain Willie and the crew, as I would tell you, say, all the cooks in the place. Yeah. This one, next one is called Reggae Music.

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1: They got great.

0: all I hear is that. You know what I mean?
1: There's no fill, right? It comes in from the last two.
0: But I'm sure there is a fill, yeah.
1: I can just count off and do a small symbol. It's going to make it more authentic for you.
0: No. That's all right.
2: Let's do it.

0: groove with us tonight. Wheel it up, Juice. Wheel it up.
1: Yeah.
0: All right.
1: Thank you. Thank you. Thank you
0: very
1: much.
0: We got
1: it
0: dialed in now.
2: This is a special song. This is a special song about the whole entire world, about deforestation, about corporate globalization, and about Ja Love all at the same time.
3: Before we start this one, I want to give a big up and maximum respect to the scientist who's mixing right now. Maximum respect to the scientist.
4: Yeah.
5: You the best now.
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1: Y'all know what the Macagadian is. 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

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Yo. Reggae music. If you like reggae music, make some noise out there. Yes, y'all.

kiss you. 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None can test us too. 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

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Check it out. Get next to you when I flex with you. 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

0: Yes, yes, y'all. 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And it don't, it just don't stop. We're gonna play one more before this girl explodes down here. We're gonna play one more, then we're gonna play another one, then we're gonna play another one. You know how it goes.
1: What do we got?
0: Yeah, y'all gonna like this one. Hot off the presses.

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Make some noise! Yeah, Phantom, like I said, y'all feeling right? 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I think y'all know exactly what I'm talking about.

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All right, this next one we call Blunts and Beats. 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Yes, yes. Stay with me, crew. Stay with me, crew. Nice. 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

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It's just us. 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After my own heart, my own heart. 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New World Order? 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

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All right, we got something for you. We got something for you. This one we call Instant Classic. What? Never mind, this one we call K Edition. Act like you know. Yo, yo, yo, yo.

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We appreciate it. We appreciate it. Hey, what's our name? What's our name? You know our name? All right. So we don't have to go through all that, right? You know our name? All right, all right. All right, this next one's called Instant Classic. Instant Classic. We're gonna keep it going, keep it going, keep it going.

Yes, I, make some noise for my dancer friend here. Whoa. She's really thankful.

That might have been a little confusing, I can tell. I can tell. I like the energy though. I like the energy. Yes, yes, yes.

Thank you. Thank you. I don't know what it is about us that we like. I'm just gonna be honest. We attract drunk girls, okay? We attract drunk girls. I don't know what it is. It must be our drummer. I'ma blame it on the drummer. He's been known. He has been known. What do we got? Yes, I have an answer. She just said we attract junk guys. Is that true? Hell no. Hell no. You know what? I think we attract all kind of people. I didn't mean to single anybody out. Don't do that.

What? Make some noise, people. What? Make some noise.

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I don't know that guy. I actually do, and that's what makes it bad. All right, what do we got? I can't give you my shirt. My nipples will be exposed. What?

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All right, this next track we call Bang the Cut. 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

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It's called Master Gas.

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1: Yeah, miss.
0: Reaching out.
1: Reaching out to all your ladies, God is blessed, no guess, embrace. 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
1: 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This band has been thoroughly tested.
2: Yeah.
1: Yes.
0: Respect.
1: That's right.
0: Thank you, all.
2: Got to smoke some.
1: Turn it up. Everybody report to the dance floor. Come in close. Cause I just wanna get it to you. You gotta come close. And let me get it to you. Come close. And let me get it to you.
2: Just wanna get it to you. Come
1: just wanna
2: close.
1: Get it to you.
2: Just wanna get it to you. Come
1: just wanna
2: so
1: get
2: close.
1: It to your juice sound.
2: Just wanna get it to
1: coming
2: you
1: from
2: so
1: the underground
2: close.
1: Original.
2: From boom, the under. Boom. Yeah.

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1: Just wanna give it to you, yeah. 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
0: how you feeling now? 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

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Do sound wear the crown. 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
1: Hey.
0: Let's go Mary Jane.
1: Mary Jane.
0: Mary Jane.
1: They don't know you.
0: Don't hate me because I'm a Dodger fan. You know what I'm saying? Yep. Yep. You heard it here. Let's run this. What's up? All right, all right, all right. I got another special treat for y'all. Okay, if y'all clap loud enough, maybe we can get my brother Ishii up here again. Can you give us some love right there? He's doing double duty. He's the sound man and microphone doctor.
2: Pick up the man Ishii.
0: Reggae music. If you love it, reggae music. If you love it, make some noise.
3: Yeah.
2: Big up the man Ishii.
3: This one is dedicated to the children. 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
1: Y'all ready to have a party tonight? Are y'all gonna party with us tonight? All right. Yes, Si.
2: All right.
1: Help me out, K-Star, help me out.
2: We're gonna play a song that I dedicate to my brother who passed and gone. Rest in peace. We go by the warrior we lost along the way. For real, this is a song I reach out to all my family. Yeah. Big up the humble crew. 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

0: aftermath of it all. 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
1: 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What am I tell him, say? Yo, keep it low. Yeah, check it out. My brother's keeper, the astronaut, and I feel your spirit as I gaze at

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1: What's our time frame?
2: You got time? Yeah.
1: How many songs? One more song? Keep going.

0: Thanks so much. Yeah. I don't know, what's our time frame here?
1: Yeah. Oh. Believe.
0: Believe. Okay. This is a collab. Gobi and Kiki are gonna get you to believe. If you didn't already believe, you better start believing. What's up, Jambalaya? Thank you so much.

0: Make some noise, Jambalaya. Are you feeling this shit?
1: Thanks. Cheers.
0: Thank you. You guys are beautiful. Give it up for Kiki.
1: Thank you.
2: Ow.
0: All right, yo. My name is Gobi. And you guys want to hear some more songs? I'm a songwriter. I got my own stuff. I don't just DJ. So I'm going to DJ for myself right now. It's going to be cool.

0: look at it. What's the soil that you're growing in?
1: What's the soil that you're growing in?
0: You'll find that you really need to repot yourself.
1: Right? All right, I got another one for you guys. It's on more sentimental tip. You ever had one of those times in your life where like everything happens at once, all this bad stuff all at once, like 1 month, like

0: give myself my own fade out. Yeah. Give it up, please, for C. Baker putting this shit down, putting this whole thing together, bringing all these artists and musicians from all over Humboldt to Jambalaya tonight. That's what's up. All right, what do you think, Chris? You're hosting. Should I do another one or what? I'll be back later. I think that's what's up. I'm gonna wait till some more people come. Then I'll do my thing.
1: This is DJ Gobi in the house. This is the man that's gonna be keeping it hot for you all night. DJ Gobi.
0: It's my pleasure to be here.
1: I'm gonna invite a good buddy of mine on stage right now.
2: Not yet.
1: Jew Drum. My name is C. Baker, I'm the host for tonight. This is Something for Everyone. A music showcase united, you know, created to unite all types and styles of music together. All types of people, so we can all enjoy the night together. Thank you for being here.
3: Akeda!

0: Two drums.
1: La la la la la la la la la.
2: Jambalaya.
0: Thank you.
2: Yeah. Ira, how you feeling this evening? Having a good time?
0: Give it up for Two Drum.
3: Respect.

0: Yeah, man. Give thanks and praise to the Most High all the time, my Rasta. Yeah, man. Akeda, give thanks.
1: Respect.
0: Yes, sir. I'm Judrum.

0: Yes, I, music maker. Respect to all the musicians in the house. See, Baker, this one is You've Got Me. Inviting a special friend on stage on this one. Yeah, yeah. Coming up next is Juice. Wah, wah, wah. Jambalaya.
1: This one is Juice Drum.
0: Yeah. This one is for all the men presses.
1: Yes.

0: Juju.
1: Juice crew coming up.
2: Respect.
1: I don't know if you guys are ready for them. Give it up.
3: Yeah.
1: Give it up. Something for everyone. Juice.
2: Make some noise for Juice.
3: yeah.

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Thanks, y'all. 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This is how we do it. West Coast. West Coast.

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Watch out for Informer. How y'all feeling tonight? Yo, Soundman, if Soundman, you out there, let me get more keys in the drum monitor, please. More keys in the drum monitor. Hey, we gonna get this shit started, right? All the ladies, make some noise. 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

0: Bum, bum, bum, bum, bum. 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What does that sound like? That's like almost like the Encounters, Close Encounters, Close Encounters. 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
1: Boom! 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

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Are y'all feeling good tonight? Give it up for C. Baker in the house. Right on here. 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He must have made a deal with the devil. 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I don't know. Must have did something. They just told me to show up. 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

0: I'm not attached to it. 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
0: I wish we had more time. 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

0: One more time. 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
1: Yeah.
0: We elevate the vibe. Exactly. Yeah. Exactly. Peace out. We love y'all.
1: Give it up for Juice. Juice Crew. You know, I mean, you're supposed to leave the stage wanting more. That's the vision. Thank you. We still have Isha Doobie coming up. We still have Beryl Alexander coming up.
2: Yeah, yeah.
1: We still have Stevie Coacher coming up.
2: Yeah.
1: We're just getting started here.
2: We're partying all night, Jambalaya. You with us? Yeah, you with us? I don't know, man. They don't sound like they're with us.
1: Hey, they're with us.
2: Are you guys with us?
1: I'm going to invite a good buddy of mine on the stage right now.
2: That's what's up.
1: Beryl Alexander. Come join me on the stage, please, my man.
3: Yo, yo, yo.
1: Yeah. Give it up.
3: We got a question for all of you. The question is, what would you do? We're going to tell you the answer. C. Baker.
1: Yeah.

0: Give it up for Bear Alexander.
1: C. Baker, everybody.
0: Next, I got my good buddy, Isha Dubé. Come on, my man.
2: Yes, DJ Goldberg.

0: Toby, bring it in.
1: Yes, sir. Okay, Jambalaya Arcata. Are you feeling all right? If you are feeling okay, hold on, Bridget. Say yeah!

0: Holland, Holland. Yeah, hold on. I can't sing this song alone. I need your participation. And it don't take much. When I get to the chorus, y'all better throw your hands up in the air.
1: Yes, sir. Run it.

Yeah, time is precious. Snuff artist on the bill, as I would say. Hold on! My God!

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Jason couldn't make it because he's killing it in Italy right now. So make a noise for Jason. Hey! Yeah, man, a lie them a lie and a rumor them a spread. Not true, Jason, them as a sick in a them head, boy. See me, yeah!

0: Is this the last one right here?
1: Light green and then.
0: Oh, yeah. Okay. This next one, there's a video for it on YouTube. You can go check it. Of course, some of you probably already know it. It's called Like Rain. The premise of this song is that you never know what's going to happen next. So enjoy your good times and make it through your hard times. Zimiaze!

0: Hold on. 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C. Baker, get your ass up here, man. Yeah. Little bit ago, I recorded a song with my man C. Baker.
1: Yeah.
0: We're about to drop it on you for the very first time. Debut. Hey, pretty lady. Woo! 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

0: Enough respect. Thank you so much. All my Humboldt County family, I love you so much.
1: Jewdrop.
0: Yeah.
1: Jewdrop. Are y'all ready for Stevie Kosher? Are y'all ready for Stevie Kosher? This is Everything's Gonna Be Alright. Yeah. Give it up for Jewdrop.
2: Everything's gonna be alright, no?
1: Hey, we have to think positive.
2: Yeah, come on, yeah.
1: A lot of negative thinking going on.

0: Yeah, man.
1: Give it up for Stevie Culture. Are you guys ready for Stevie Culture?
0: Yeah, man, Stevie Culture.
1: Big up. My man.
0: Respect.
1: You. So thankful for you, bro. Get it in.
2: Yes, indeed. Are you feeling good? Wow. Everything is going to be all right. You know what I'm saying? Yeah. Yo, Ishidu, where you there? We're going to run King of Kings.

Give it up for my DJ, y'all. Yes, indeed. Yes, indeed. Now, you know what? You know what? I'll check my list because I just have a limited amount of time and I just want to do all the best song. Now, this one is number three, bro. Number three, yeah. And this one is called Whenever I'm Rolling Down the Street, I just like to say hi to the people I meet. You know what I'm saying?

0: Hey, it's like when you're in the car and you put your hand out.
1: Yeah.
0: And the wind blows it.
1: Yeah.
0: And you're like this. It's so much fun.
1: Come on, everybody, let's wave, yeah. We're gonna wave, wave, ride a snake. You know, Sir Stevie Kocha is flipping great. Yeah, wave, wave.

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I want to go home and everything is right. So you know I'm a superstar. I can't get home if I don't have my car. So let me put this key back. Give me a minute, come on. Are we having fun yet? Yeah, man. That's what we like to do, man. Hula Jah, number four. You know, yeah, we love you too, man. We love you.

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Push it little bit and let the music play. I just got something good to say. And this is what I wanna say to y'all, you know what I'm saying? And I want you to keep it in your mind. You can never depend on anyone to make you happy, you know what I'm saying? Your joy is your responsibility, you know what I'm saying? So if you sit around and wait for someone to make you happy and you get disappointed, you gotta blame yourself, you know what I'm saying? So that's why I'm saying this. Very low.

I wanna holler at my crew. 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Mr. Beryl Alexander, coming out from way yonder. Miss April May, you know what I say. My brother from Juice, you know we are gonna cruise. When it come to music, man, you know we can't lose. Joe Murder, this hey. One of her. Stevie Culture, the yonder. Take it first. Come give me a clap. Everybody rock. And Stevie Culture, they up on the microphone. Yeah, give me a beat. Make me rock the sweet. You know, say Stevie Culture, man, me know how to tweet. Your hands and your mouth is the first instrument. Come on, play for me. 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Play for me. 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Come on, play for me. Come on, you be my band. You be my band. You're gonna be my band. Keep it going. I wanna freestyle. Come to Jambalaya, everybody clap. Steve Culture on the microphone a rap. And when I'm on the mic, I ain't talking any crap. People want me stay, they don't want me to stop. Stop it from the bottom and we're reaching to the top. And when we hold the microphone, you know we're non-stop. Half of my head from me, from my head top. Oh, Mr. Jesse, oh come on. Mr. Jesse coming up and playing on percussion. Yes, I see.

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0: Come on. 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We have Pharaoh Alexander. Give it up for Stevie Culture. Give it up for Juice.
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0: Come on.
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Tell them again. 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

0: love y'all. 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

0: Big up, big up, big up.
1: Yes, yes, yes. Juice Crew, everybody. Something for everybody. Pete, you got the guitar in there? Oh, yeah, I hear it. Yo, these guys have been doing a lot of hard work tonight, bringing the musical vibes. My man DJ Gobi, bringing the musical vibes. And I'm so honored to be here to provide a little offering as we all go into the night. So how about the Hot Nights? I'm gonna do a couple just with the DJ, and then I'm gonna pick up the guitar and do a couple more with the DJ, with the guitar and the DJ and the guitar and the this and the that's and the so. Party's not over yet though, till they kick us out.

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1: It's a bit windy.
2: Y'all want one more?
1: Keep your heat.
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1: Heat it.
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1: hot.
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1: All the way. 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

0: 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I said I like that shit. I like it. I said, hey, I want the crowd to sing.
1: Sing.
0: I say I like it. I said I like that shit.
2: I like that shit.
0: Said I like it. I said I like that shit. I said I like it. I said I like that shit.
1: I like it. I like that shit.
0: I said I like it. I like it.
1: I like it. I like it.
0: Jumping the ride, master gas. System pumped up, turn it up to full blast. I got the twine sack and I got the hash. 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
1: No, no,
2: do you have to ask?
0: No, a blunt or a zag? No, no, no, no, I don't think so. Do you have to ask? Y'all like that one?
3: Yes.
0: All right.
3: A little bit too much of that, you know. Woo! Yeah! We reggae band after all. We trying to keep it real, but...
4: Yeah, yeah, yeah, yeah.
3: We want to bring up to the stage the one Ishi Dubé. Once again. Break it out for this man.
4: Yes! Reggae music, people! How you feeling?

0: You guys like the combination thing? 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Be at the Portuguese Hall on 215. You're gonna get some more of the same vibration. You see me?
1: We got the man they call. We like to call him Massive Dreadlock.
2: Massive.
1: He's our guitar player, Massive Dreadlock. Give him some love, y'all. We got the one, roll it. Keep it going, y'all, keep it going. Yeah, that's it. We got the one they call David Gideon on the microphone. Give him some love too, people. David Gideon.
3: Thank you.
1: My name is Amosis. 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Ichiman. 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
1: Yo, people, one last time for the rhythm and rhyme.
0: That's right,
1: done.
0: One last time.
1: We're done.
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0: 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I know I feel it, I know. No rude boy could run. Yo, thank you, people. We drunk. 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I'm drunk.
1: Hey, hey. This is the man we call David Gideon. 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That shit that stinks, but it keeps the shit together, you know what I mean? All right. Yo, yo, yo. 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

0: 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How you feeling?
1: Juice oh, crew, motherfucker!
0: That's right.
2: Yeah.
0: We're gonna keep it going, keep it knocking. You know, nice. Massive D on the bass. That's right. Do what you can, do what you can. Do what you can, do what you can, do what you can do, do what you can, yeah.

0: Yo!
1: Yeah.
0: Thank y'all so much. Thank you so much. I think y'all hear what we throwing down. I think y'all hear what we throwing down. That was Massive D on the bass right there. We gonna get him back on the guitar. Just give us a few seconds. Slave Driver, we got his ass working. We got his ass working.

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Where you at? Boom, shotta. We in the studio again, just creating, laying down the fucking foundation. And the people, they waiting. Yo, they waiting. What they gonna do? What they gonna say? Yo, my people's out there from Sunny Bray. They can rock a party, and they can rock a party, and they can rock a party. You're goddamn right, said I'm in this. Thought the finish is just the begin. Making you feel it, my face is a hot skillet. Feel it if you're coming out official. Musical content, never superficial. I spit it out like it's my last breath. When I'm done chanting, ain't nothing left. Serious, as a suicide bomber. Gonna get more crazy, y'all, before it gets calmer. Big time, man, we all got big dreams. Enough work to meditate behind the scenes. I need a beat fixed. You know what I mean? Call me a true MC, a beat fiend. Check the team, you know a bunch of hustlers. Check the steam, coming out my bubbler. Mind bugglers, yes, we get inside them.

Yo, what they gonna do? What they gonna say? Yo, my people's out there from Sunny Bray. They can rock a party. They can rock a party. And they can rock a party. You're goddamn right. Said you're goddamn right, right? Yes, yo. The beat don't stop. Cause you're goddamn right, right, right, right. Check it out. Check it out. I can feel it every time I flow. I let the energy grow. Explosive, like

What they gonna do? What they gonna say? Yo, my people's out there for Sunny Bray. They can rock a party, and they can rock a party, and they can rock a party. You're goddamn right. You're goddamn right. We gonna get this party started. That's right. Best believe that. Juice sound. 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

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All right, we're going to keep it going. Rebel Life, let's make it happen. Yo, it's a Rebel Life. 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
1: Mash the gas.
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0: 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Yeah. 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
1: Yeah.
0: All right. We just gonna keep it firing off then. Let's go. Blaze up the chronic. Yeah. Yes, yes, y'all. Yes.

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Yes, yes, yo. 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It don't stop. Give me some bass. Give me some bass. Give me some bass. Turn up the bass. 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

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There ain't no justice. It's just us. It's just us. Yeah. Another wicked town. Another wicked town. Yeah. There ain't no justice. Take it out, crew. Boom, boom. It's just us, man. And don't wait on them. Don't wait on them to give you justice. You know what I would do? I would tell my little cuz. Tell my little cuz to give me some justice. Y'all feeling good tonight? It's getting hot up in here. What's up? What's up, family? Yo, I know it's a little revolutionary up in here. That's how we roll. Give you a little this, a little that. This was little cuz. Watch your back out there, see? Check it out. Time I make a change, change don't change itself. Look on the front page, pain the youth is felt. You gotta play your hand, you don't. Say it's a war on drugs, but it's a war on myself. Time to make a change, change don't change itself. Look on the front page, pain the youth is felt. You gotta play your hand, you don't. Say it's a war on drugs, but it's a war on myself. Think the story in cycle continues.

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0: 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They say it's a war on drugs. Look, cuz. I know you guys might be shocked.
1: That's
0: normally what people what happens after like a song ends is people clap. And they yell and they say, "Oh my God, that was incredible."
2: Oh my God, that was
0: that's exactly what I was talking about.
3: Put me on, huh?
0: Yep.
3: Put me on.
0: All right, well, put me on then. If they like it that much.

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Say yeah. Do you love it? Yeah. Do you love it? Say yeah. Do you love it? Yeah. Do you love it? Hella louder than that. Do you love it? Say yeah. Do you love it? Please check it out. Bass and drum. I love bass and drums. It's kind of like that soul music, you know?

0: Do you love it? Say yes. Do you love it?
1: Yeah.
0: All right, I like that. It was a little drunk, but I'm feeling buzzed too, so.

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Yeah, all right. 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This is a takeover. Hijack it. Hijack it. Fire and forget. 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How y'all feeling tonight? 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Y'all all right? 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Ladies, make some noise. 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It's really about the ladies. Let's go. Oh. Yeah. It's a takeover, hijacker. 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

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Where was that guy? That's the shit. Yeah! Ready sound. 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

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Boom! 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
1: Yeah.
0: I know that. Are y'all understanding us tonight? You feeling it tonight? Juice. Act like you know, Pearl.
2: I think you guys can.
3: Throw your hands up, huh?
0: All right, this one is for all the people that came out tonight. Everybody, come to the dance floor right now. Here it is. Here it is. Let's do this. Let's do this, crew.

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0: Put them up now. 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
1: Are we at? Are we working on?
2: Popping off, huh?
0: All right. 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

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It is what it is, I'll be the first to toast. 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

0: 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It's like two. It'll hurt you right in your leg. 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
1: Give me the dance while you don't want to die.
0: Oh my gosh. Are you ready for this? All right, this one's for all the ladies that like to dance. All the ladies that like to dance, come to the dance floor right now. 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I'm just kidding. I mean, don't get all scared. I was just kidding. It wasn't like that. But I know what you like. Know what you like. Know what you like.

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Men are on the attack now. All the eyes on her. She got it all nice now. 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

0: Lift it, huh?
1: Yeah. Exactly.
0: Boom, boom.
2: I know what you like. I know what you like. Yeah, you too. You too. Exactly. Let's go. Lift it. 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

I make you holler, y'all. 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We're gonna do this this relatively new track. We call it Taking Over. We taking over. We taking over, over, over.

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0: We taking over, over, over. We taking over, over.
1: Haters, put them to rest. 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

0: boots knocked her.
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0: All right. 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
1: What do we got?
0: Check this out. Check this out. We got another show we playing at Blue Lake Casino on 420. It's some kind of special holiday around here, I think. But check it out. Check it out, Juice. We don't stop. We don't stop. This one we call Red Light Raga. There is some beautiful ladies out here tonight. All the beautiful ladies, make some noise tonight. Sammy, turn it up. Turn it up. We need some volume up in here. Yo, yo.

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Pow. Boom! 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It's getting crazy up on the front line. It's getting crazy up on the front line. Watch your back, watch your back, watch your back. You guys like dancehall music? I said, do you guys like that dancehall music out there? All right. It's a mixed crowd, I got it. Well, we're gonna hit you right now. This one we call Step Ahead. You gotta stay a step ahead, not a step behind. Step Ahead. I believe Step Ahead is in the key of B. B minor. With the major. Yeah, I'm ready. Make it. I told him to do that. It's getting crazy upon the front line. It's getting crazy upon the front line. It's getting crazy upon the front line. Watch your back, watch your back, watch your back.

0: fire as a fire, fire and forget, as I would say. 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Y'all gonna hang with us tonight? All right now.
1: We have a 21st birthday.
0: Really? 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This is Shawnee's 21st birthday. Give it up for her. 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

0: 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Y'all feeling good? 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We got a couple more. 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Don't leave yet.
1: I love this.
2: We gotta uplift the people.
0: Yeah.
3: Uplift the people, man. Positive song coming here. Got a positive song.
0: They're all so positive, aren't they?
1: Town and country.
0: Town and country.
3: We can't really play reggae. 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
0: Is that what we pretend to do?
1: Play some samba.
3: Some soca.
0: Man, I wish I could samba. 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This one we call Uplift. There's another wicked sound. Come on. 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Check it out. Uplift my people, that's all I wanna do. 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
1: Yeah.
0: Check it out, crew.

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0: 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Exactly.
1: Cricket.
2: Keys up.
1: Tongue.
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1: Keys up.
3: Yeah, that's how we spent 2 hours.
0: Are y'all feeling that? All right. This one we call Move the Masses.
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0: It's loud.

0: Can't help it, you know, it's just where we're from. Where was that dude that walked through with the jacket? That red jacket. Yeah, get your ass over here. Get your ass over here. Look at this damn jacket right here. I just wanted to say, God damn, pop your collar a little bit. You know what I mean? Hey, watch him. Good dancer. Good dancer. Hey, keep my lady away from him. Keep my lady away from him.
1: That's the truth.
0: All right. We're going to keep it going because that's all we know how to do. Let's keep it going. Let's do this.
1: What do we got? We got this one. We got this song called...

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Check it out. Squeeze and slip, let one trip. 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Over the cliff, every time we whip. 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Yo, microphone business, I wanna rock. But it's the ones that you just can't stop. Killer dance hall, wicked hip hop. 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But it's the one say you just can't stop. Killer dance hall, wicked hip hop. 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Go call the popo, I say. 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This is how we do it every time we come through. We just wanna make it move. 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That's how

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Killer dancehall, wicked hip hop. 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Microphone business, I wanna rock. 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

0: But it's the one say you just can't stop. 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But it's the one say you just can't stop. You let them talk, we can hear pop. You better run,
1: run for the cops.
0: Never run away. Never run away. No!
1: Just kill it.
0: Wow. Wow. Thanks for coming out. Thanks for coming out, y'all.
1: That's
0: enough
1: it.
0: Enough love, enough
1: that's
0: love.
1: All. That's all we got. Come on. I'm just kidding.
0: We're playing at 420 at a casino. I have to remind you, it's going to be fun. It's 420, I mean. It's Blue Lake. It's the casino. There's a lot of money involved. A lot of pretty ladies involved, I'm telling you. A lot of pretty green things. I think they're going to kick us out. Are they kicking us out yet? Y'all going to let them kick us out?
1: Not really.
0: It's not even one yet, I heard. Hey, hey, check this out. This is my new track, my favorite track right here. Check it out. All the ladies, pour to the dance floor right now. Yeah, that's good.

I give you all of them. I give you all of them. You the one I choose. You the one I choose. Check it out.

Yo, you can have it all, you can have it all, you can have it all, it's not the booty call. You can have it all, you can have it all, you can have it all, you can have it all, you can have it all, you can have it all, you can have it all, make it wet, waterfall. You can have it all, you can have it all, you can have it all, make it wet, waterfall. You can have it all, girl, I'm not attached to it. I give it all to you, huh? You know I'm not attached to it. I give it all to you, huh? I'm not attached to it. Check it out.

You can have it all, you can have it all, you can have it all. It's not about the booty call. You can have it all, you can have it all. Make it wet, girl, waterfall. You can have it all, you can have it all, you can have it all. It's not about the booty call. You can have it all,

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You can have it all. 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Make it wet, girl. Waterfall. 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I went to this capoeira thing earlier. I don't know. I just know the nasty words in Brazil and Portuguese. Like, colita. Shh. They said we got a little more time. Y'all gonna hang with us then? We can. 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

0: Boom. 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We got a couple more. Just hang with us. There was an after party at the birthday girl's house. I forget her name. She's probably passed out by now, but. Hey, y'all mind if I introduce the band right quick? Is that cool? All right, let's start over here. We got Scotty Irie on the percussion right there. Give him some love. That's right. We got Jaybird on the drums right there. Every beat. 1, 2, 3. You know, he's a counter. Okay, right over there, we got C-Note on the bass right there. C-Note, $100 bill. Act like you know. We got K-Star on the keys tonight. Keys and backup vocals. Kind of shaky on the backup vocals, but.
1: That's all we got.
0: Yeah. My name is Mo Chill. We gonna get this party, keep this party going. Together we make juice. 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Yo! This is a new world order. We taking over. Yes, sir. 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

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It's we're old friends. 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She knows she can. All right, all right. We gonna keep this thing going. Ba-da-da-da-da-da-da. Lost in the world. This one's called Vision Quest. Check it out. Hot off the presses. The Juice Crew Facebook.

Recognize and rest, rest. Fight for the people until my last breath. It's time for full press. Give them what they need and nothing less. Less. Yo, we gotta give them what they need, yo. It's my youth and we critical. Critical for my youth.

0: It's not too much to ask for. You know what? They said we have two more.
1: One more.
0: Two more.
1: We got one more, actually.
0: One more? You know what? And ironically enough, this song is called More Time. More Time. I wish I had more time. Thanks for coming out. We're Juice. Check us out. 420 Casino, Blue Lake. That's the man Sam on a soundboard right there, Sam. Give it up, Sammy.
1: Sound man.
0: We call him Malachi Senior over there. Yeah. Let's do this. Thanks for coming out. Peace. More time. We never say goodbye.

We never say goodbye. Attenuation, we elevate the vibe. Yo, we elevate the vibe. We elevate the vibe.

What? What did he say? Elevate the vibe. What? What? What? What? We elevate the vibe. What did he say?

0: K-Star on the keyboards. Do you love Colin on the bass? Do you love Jaybird on the drum kits? Scotty Irie on the percussion set. And one more chill on the microphone. And do you love yourselves? Pearl Lounge, Eureka, California, tonight. Storms brewing outside, but all is well, right, Chia? And so, let's bring Juice out for one more. Juice out for one more. 420 at Blue Lake Casino. Come on and support your boy.
1: I thought this was a Zumba thing for a second. I'm not sure. That Zumba Mimi over there. Give her some love. 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

0: 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Call now run the head, they want to be me. 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One, we don't follow what I compel them. I don't say, juice crew. Yo, they lifted, I you know, higher than the ceiling. Burn up my weed and you know say, ultimate feeling. Ah, the weed will make me high, shiny up me eye, must testify. Weed will make me high like the weed on the sun and the sky. Come up and read it, me have to tell the girl why. Yeah, yo, me have to try, I'm no shy guy. Step up to the girl and true me say I got, you got the zoom thing, in your boom thing. One big step up to the girl and say something. You got the bum thing, but nothing to say. Woo! Alright. Run some old school.
1: Watch those festival, huh?
0: Say, I got, you got the zoom thing, in your boom thing. One big step up to the girl and say something. You got the bum thing, but nothing to say. Woo! Alright. Run some old school.
1: Watch those festival honeys, you know what I mean?

Joe. We live it every day. Put me on, I got something to say. I said I live it, Joe. We live it every day. Put me on, I got something to say. I said I live it, Joe. We live it every day. Put me on, we got something to say. I said I live it, Joe. We live it every day.

your head.

0: Yeah. Yeah. Yes, I.
1: So we're going to have to end it right here. This is our last tune.
0: Yes. Yes.
1: What else?
0: Everybody needs to make as much noise as this guy right here.
2: All the music
0: he's
2: about to drop
0: for him
2: gives us inspiration.
0: Yes.
1: So this is a
0: special
1: shout out.
0: Oh, yeah, yeah, yeah. Yeah, big up, Jam Master J, R.I.P. Laid the foundation for Halloween, see?
1: Terrible with the positive people after a fall.
0: Yes, sir.
3: You owe.
4: Yeah, bring on as many as we want,
5: you know,
4: I guess.
5: Kevin wants
4: to hit him. Oh, you got it.

0: Yes, people, y'all with us tonight? Y'all with us tonight, all right? Yeah, yeah.
1: Man, I haven't even heard that one.
0: Yes. That's fresh off the press. Just a little dip, mix it with a little bit of dance.

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I said we keep on vibing, y'all. I said we keep on rocking, y'all. 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
1: Whoa, yeah.
0: Make some noise.
1: Right, yeah.
2: Watch yourself. Watch yourself. 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
1: You guys aren't good enough for my iPod. Boom.
2: You're not pot worthy.
3: You're not pot worthy.
2: This band is not pot worthy.
3: You don't have an iPod. 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

0: 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What amp company is that?
1: Hang on.
2: White Buffalo. Antelope.
1: Come on, give it up! One more?
3: Everybody, here we go.
4: Yeah. Bust it.
1: Yes, I am.
3: I like it like that. Wheel it up, wheel it up, wheel it up, wheel it up, wheel it up, wheel it up, wheel it up.
5: Oh,
3: wait, I don't think y'all understand. This is a fucking hijacking. This is a hijacking, a takeover. Right here, right now. Boom, boom, boom.
4: This
3: That's right, y'all.
4: Fucking hijacking mode. Yo, come with the sister sack.
5: Juice crew, motherfucker.
3: Lace up my kicks. Cause I'm ready for action. When I grab the mic, you get no satisfaction. You think I'm hype, but it's only a fraction. Chill, we cold mackin', it's a distraction. Black MCs, they're still lacking. We the juice, we just maxin' and crap. 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I set the fire like an

0: This is a Juice Hijacking.
1: 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I'm
0: OCL too. 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Original, original, original, original. 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I like it like that. Check it out.

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Coming your way with this your next selection.

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Put up, put up, put up, put up, put up, put up, put up, put up, put up, put up, put up, put up, put up, put up, put up, put up, put up, put up, put up, put up, put up, put up, put up, put up, put up, 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put up, put up, put up, put up, put up, put up, put up, put up, put up, put up, put up, put up, put up, put up, put up, put up, put up, put up, put up, put up, put up, put up, put up, put up, put up, 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

Y tapa, ella es lo que mamá.

0: Alright, hold on. 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
0: Got a left, this is a brand new style.

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0: All right.
1: Give it up for our brother Dre. Yes, that's reason nice. In the niceness. Place.
0: That's niceness.
1: One love.
0: All of that.
1: Yeah.
0: Yes, y'all.
1: This is easy.
0: We just want to rock it on.
1: A lot of mercy, we should know to modify the people.
0: Come.
1: Go.

Make your move, keep it coming and never finish.

some noise, people. This is lubricated to all the sexy, natural, lovely women. Okay? Some of you, if you remember me, you might recognize this tune. Bring it back in. Come down, Juice Crew. Yeah, yo. Oh. Sexy, natural, lady.

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Bring the cut. Bring the cut. I bring the cut, every day, what's up? Yo, yo. Bring the cut, build the cup, say what's up. Yo, yo.

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I say what's up, what's up, what's up. Bang the cut, say what's up, what's up, what's up.

What's up, baby? Nigga, what's up? What's up, feel the car, what's up? And I say, what's up? What's up, yo? Don't confuse the chill with the reference. I'm just a street poet from the 707. These shoes, business, just, you know my views.

Yes, I. We the juice. We come to rock the party. Wheel it up, wheel it up, wheel it up, wheel it up. Yes, yes, yes, y'all. How y'all feeling tonight? Saturday night. Before we get started, I want to say one thing. Today is my daughter's 6th birthday. Everybody say happy birthday, Jada. Yes. Granny's got her tonight. So I can just rock the mic. Yo, all right. Check it out. Let's make it happen. Yo. It's the J.

Hallelujah. Yes, yes, yes, yes, y'all. Thanks for coming and rocking with us tonight.

Watch, the revolution is here. You know? Obama, we got a new president. Make some noise for the new president.

like. Yes. We gonna just ride this out. What? Just hang with us. It's a revolutionary style.

Original Street Root Boy. What? Original. Original, check it.

Thanks, y'all. Thanks. All right. Y'all with us now? Y'all with us? Is everybody in? Let everybody in.